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What's going on? 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And listen, no matter where you are in El Paso, the best country always plays here. 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
1: 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We've given away trips to see Morgan. So we're glad you got to cash in on that.
3: Oh, thank you. Me too.
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2: 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Let's make it yours. Coming back Monday right here.

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1: And we appreciate you for letting us be a part of your Friday, too. You can follow us on Instagram at Wayne D. Entay. Got your iHeartCountry Roundup, though, coming up in just a couple minutes. Apparently, when you become a big country superstar, you need your own perfume. We love this for her. I'll tell you more coming up.

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2: First, we start things out with our girl Megan Maroney, who is apparently launching a new perfume line. I thought this was so cool. It's called Calliope. And in a statement, she said she spent the last year and a half hard crafting the concept, scent, and design of Calliope. She said songwriting has been a way of making sense of her life's highs and lows. Every song she writes comes with a real moment, a feeling, a memory, and her hope is that the fragrance does the same thing. Her new perfume line will be arriving in retail stores later this summer. All right, next, Eric Church premiered a previously unreleased song on night 3 of his Red Rock shows, and most of the audience missed it entirely. He debuted the studio version of his song On the Road, which had previously only been heard live since he first played it about 3 years ago. So you may be thinking, how can you debut a studio recording at a live concert? Well, Eric Church has been known to do things suddenly without any warning. So prior to his live performance on Wednesday night, the PA system played the previously unheard studio version of On the Road. But now everybody's asking, when can fans get their hands on it? And in sad news from the Mark Chestnut camp, our prayers and thoughts are going out to them. Mark's bass player, Dave Sturman, passed away in between shows while they were in the middle of a tour. Dave was 55 years old and had just celebrated his birthday 3 years prior to his passing on July 5th. Reports say that Dave Sturman passed away in his sleep on the tour bus, but according to his Facebook, a memorial service will take place on August 2nd in Nashville. That's your iHeartCountry Roundup with Tay.
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96.3 K Hey Country. What's going on? It's Wendy and Tay. And listen, no matter where you are in El Paso, the best country always plays here. Thanks so much for turning on 96.3 K Hey Country, El Paso's number one for new country. 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
1: And it's Wayne, Dee, and Tay. Want to thank you for hanging out with us. If you love the new song from Tucker Wetmore, that's coming up in just a little bit here. But speaking of new country, this guy is killing it right now. Multimedia superstar these days. Riley Green. His new one's called Think Is You Drunk.
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1: I knew I'd see her around. I'd be at some party, she'd show up and I'd be walking out. Or across some parking lot, hiding behind her sister. I'd look up, she'd be at the red light beside me in that white Maxima with a sticker on the back. I'd act.

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But now it's like these county lines closing in on me. I see them everywhere together. It's hitting a little too close to home.

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1: All right, now I know Wayne was supposed to make a big old announcement about how he's going on tour with Jason Aldean, which I did in air quotes. You just couldn't see. 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We jumped the gun a little bit, so we're going to announce it on Monday. So hang out with us then. It's Wayne, D, and Tay.

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1: There's Eldeen. My name is Wayne D. She's Tay, and we are the leader for new country music first. And we don't just say that. Prove it. World premiere. Tucker Wetmore. It's called

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What's going on? It's Wendy and Tay. And listen, no matter where you are in El Paso, the best country always plays here. Thanks so much for turning on 96.3 KH Country, El Paso's number one for new country. 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
1: And I want you to think about it for a second. If you could take a road trip anywhere, where would it be? Because we have the opportunity to hook you up with the $1,000 Great American Fill-Up. Yeah, we're trying to fill up your gas tank for you. It all happens on Monday. Make sure you're listening for the keywords right here. Wasn't

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1: And you can always connect with us on Instagram too, at Wayne D and Tay. 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And FIFA is giving back to a local community in such a big way. I can't wait to share coming up in less than 15. After all.

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What's going on? It's Wayne D. and Tay. And listen, no matter where you are in El Paso, the best country always plays here. 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
1: Need a reason to smile? Wayne, Dee, and Tay are hitting you in the feels.
2: So thousands of leftover meals from FIFA World Cup operations are being distributed to people across the Philadelphia region through a partnership between FIFA and local nonprofits. The Everywhere Project recovered about 20,000 pounds of boxed lunches and snacks intended for match staff, players and coaches, and then partnered with the Garden of Health Food Pantry to store and distribute the donations. I thought this was so cool. No food is being wasted, right? It's going to people in need. Well, organizers say that the effort helped more than 1,000 people in the Philadelphia area and is reducing food waste. This is awesome. We love that. That's your In the Feels.
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0: 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And that was my song, Boston.
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2: You dig it? Her name is Stella Lefty. She is the latest addition to the iHeart Country on The Verge family. That's a program that brought you Lainey Wilson, Carly Pierce, Sam Hunt, Luke Combs, Chase Matthew recently. Love it. Here's LD now. Thanks for hanging out with Wayne D and Tay.

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What's going on? It's Wendy and Tay. And listen, no matter where you are in El Paso, the best country always plays here. Thanks so much for turning on 96.3 KHEY Country, El Paso's number one for new country. 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
1: Who are some people that you really looked up to when you were younger, right? 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
1: When you think of heroes who you idolized when you were younger, who would that be? For me, it was like Britney Spears, Christina Aguilera, totally like Y2K, right? But a new survey is saying that mom and dad top the list of kids' biggest heroes today, followed by teachers and siblings. Little ones also idolize characters like Spider-Man, athletes like Michael Jordan and LeBron James. Totally makes sense, right?

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What's going on? It's Wendy and Tay. 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
1: And we appreciate you for hanging out with us. You know, every once in a while, we like to spotlight a song, just something that we're really feeling right now, a song that we think you should be feeling, too. Corey Kent, Coe Wetzel, our spotlight song tonight is called Rocky Mountain Low.

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1: And Morgan Wallen right there. My name is Wayne D. She is Tay. Still got time to check in on our Instagram, right? It's at Wayne D and Tay. New artist, Zach John King. The song is called Get to Drinking.

96.3 KHEY Country. What's going on? It's Wendy and Tay. And listen, no matter where you are in El Paso, the best country always plays here. Thanks so much for turning on 96.3 KHEY Country, El Paso's number one for new country. It's hard.

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1: And we appreciate you for letting us be a part of your Friday, too. You can follow us on Instagram at Wayne DeNte. Got your I Heart Country Roundup, though, coming up in just a couple minutes. Apparently, when you become a big country superstar, you need your own perfume. We love this verse.

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What's going on? 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
2: First, we start things out with our girl Megan Maroney, who is apparently launching a new perfume line. I thought this was so cool. It's called Calliope. And in a statement, she said she spent the last year and a half hard crafting the concept, scent, and design of Calliope. She said songwriting has been a way of making sense of her life's highs and lows. Every song she writes comes with a real moment, a feeling, a memory, and her hope is that the fragrance does the same thing. Her new perfume line will be arriving in retail stores later this summer. All right, next, Eric Church premiered a previously unreleased song on night 3 of his Red Rock shows, and most of the audience missed it entirely. He debuted the studio version of his song On the Road, which had previously only been heard live since he first played it about 3 years ago. So you may be thinking, how can you debut a studio recording at a live concert? Well, Eric Church has been known to do things suddenly without any warning. So prior to his live performance on Wednesday night, the PA system played the previously unheard studio version of On the Road. But now everybody's asking, when can fans get their hands on it? And in sad news from the Mark Chestnut camp, our prayers and thoughts are going out to them. Mark's bass player, Dave Sturman, passed away in between shows while they were in the middle of a tour. Dave was 55 years old and had just celebrated his birthday 3 years prior to his passing on July 5th. Reports say that Dave Sturman passed away in his sleep on the tour bus, but according to his Facebook, a memorial service will take place on August 2nd in Nashville. That's your iHeartCountry Roundup with Tay.
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1: Welcome to After Midnight, everybody. Show number 1646 is on right now. I'm your host, Granger Smith, here to tell you, welcome to the weekend. I got a whole bunch of good country music to play for you. I got some good news to read for you. And Hudson's got some Nashville news to read for you. And all this here because it's no longer Friday evening. It's officially Saturday morning because we're after midnight. Let's go.

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Yes, the weekend is here. How about we get it rolling with some good news? What do you say? Stay tuned for two songs and I'll share it with you.

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1: Listen, I get it. Not everyone sleeps at night. Some of us think, some of us drive, some of us pray. Granger's with you through it all. Thanks for being a part of the After Midnight family.

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Man, it is late at night, early morning Saturday. What has got you up at this hour? I appreciate you hanging out. Call me up and share. My number's 866-607-8383.

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1: Hey Grangers, Patricia Thornberry. I am on third shift. I do DoorDash until 4:30, 5 o'clock in the morning, and I listen to your show all the time.
0: 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Thank you for listening to the show. So

0: 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Ann Hudson coming in with the latest Nashville updates. And what do you have for us today?
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0: from Nashville's Music Row. It's Ann Hudson.
1: So John Party and his wife Summer have announced they are divorcing. They released a joint statement on social media saying that they're divorcing after 5 years of marriage. And they said their daughters are going to remain their highest priority. John Party has been known to flounder around a little bit. And he says he will be taking some time away from social media to focus on himself and his family. So that's at least good news. Well, you know, Travis Kelce and Taylor Swift got married over the weekend. And to go along with their wedding, they donated over $26 million to different charities, one of which was Dolly Parton's. They donated over $2 million to Imagination Library. Such a good way to give back on their wedding week, right?
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Asking this question, what's your favorite national park? Have you been to a certain national park in the U.S. and you've thought, this is the greatest thing I've ever seen in my life? Call me. We'll talk in two songs, 866-607-8383.

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1: Topic of the hour, we've been asking this question. What's your favorite national park? If you've been to one, if you've been to a national park, usually they are incredible. You're blown away by it, and you have an opinion on why that one is the best. And I say that because we have national parks that are just all different. They're all different in their own way. And some of them are very, very special to certain people. And July is a good month for traveling and seeing national parks. Maybe you have one in your state. Maybe you would like to recruit people to see yours in your state. Tell me why. 866-607-8383.
2: 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Gorgeous, beautiful, always snow-capped peaks. Gorgeous hike. Really pretty. Close second would be Mount St. Helens.
1: 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And sounds like you're a mountain guy, snow peak guy, you know, coming from Arizona, not a whole lot of snow in central Arizona, but you would crave that, you know, it seems like. Is that your idea of an incredible national park? Huge mountains, Mount Olympus, maybe. And I think I'm there with you too, but what's everyone else's opinion? What's your favorite national park? 866-607-8383.
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1: 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Talk to you later. Bye.
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1: If you're going to be a dumb criminal and carry a loaded gun through TSA, here's a little word of wisdom. Well, don't blame it on your wife. 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

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Okay, arguably the MLB's most famous player made his debut on this day. You know who that might be? Hang on, I'll remind you coming up in history, plus some other things in two songs.

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1: If you're up late with us, you'll want to follow us on Instagram too. 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

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Thank you for listening to After Midnight. 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
1: 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This is Ted. I'm a truck driver in Ohio delivering groceries. 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

0: 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Ann Hudson is coming up next with all the latest from Nashville. 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
1: Dang, Granger, I hope Cliff Black's okay to cancel a show. I'll explain. Coming up in your Nashville news next.

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7: Weekend third shifters, thank you for keeping things running. I'm Granger Smith, your host here of After Midnight, officially telling you, welcome to the weekend, everybody. Whatever the reason you're up this late or up this early, I'm just glad you're with me. Got a whole bunch of good country music to play for you. I got this question. We think about America, 250-year anniversary we just had. How do you want these next 250 to look like? What should we do more of or less of?

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We're going to talk about this in two songs. America's next 250 years. How do you think those are going to look? How do you want those to look? 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
1: Overnights aren't for everyone. But if you're one of us, you already know. 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
1: Topic of the hour, we just celebrated 250 years of America. And now, you know, we look forward to the next 250. I mean, we look to the next 100. We look to the next 5. You know, what's this next year going to look like? And how do you want to see America get better? In your opinion, what does America need to grow on? And what's a way that we could kind of go towards that direction? What are some things we could tweak or change or adjust to head into the right direction? Everyone should have a good opinion about this. We should be thinking about this. What's your thoughts? 866-607-8383.
2: I'd have to say in the next 250 years that if you have a dream, chase it. Because the only dream failed is a dream not chased. Make the best of what you got and enjoy what you have.
1: You know, that's the American dream, right? That's the American idea that dreams could be chased from whoever wants to chase it. Is that true today? Should that be true tomorrow? 866-607-8383.
3: Hi, Granger. This is Amy on 250 years. I've got to revert back to Martin Luther King Jr., who had a dream. With equality, there's no black, white, red, brown equality, and there's only one judge. And then I think that will lead to what I sat on little Santa's lap as a little kid, and I didn't understand. If I couldn't think of something to ask what I want for Christmas, Santa said, how about peace on earth? I think that is the answer. Only question is, how do we get there? But if we start there, that's what needs to be implemented. Thank you, Granger. Have a wonderful night.
1: All right, thanks for the call. Yeah, that phrase, peace on earth, actually comes from the Bible. And it comes when the angels know who the baby is that was born in the manger. However, as we look towards these answers, equality, you know, should the answer to equality be we erase ethnicity? We no longer see color, as some people say. Is that the right answer, to erase who we are so that we could all be the same? That's a good question to think about, right? Because sometimes people will jump the gun on that and say, yeah, I don't want to see any differences in people. But isn't that part of the beauty of who we are? Aren't the differences what makes the meadow of wildflowers beautiful? Is the differences not what's exactly the same? Is a sunset beautiful because of one color throughout the sunset? Or is a sky incredible because it has one cloud the same everywhere, or because of the variety? Interesting thought. 866-607-8383. Call me.
0: 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Just call and leave a message at 866-607-8383. Come be a part of After Midnight with Granger Smith.
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1: I really appreciate you waking up and starting Saturday with me here on After Midnight. I'm your host, Granger Smith. What has got you up so early on a Saturday? Call me, 866-607-8300.

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1: This is Bonnie. I'm calling from the Northwest, Portland, Oregon. I like your show, and I really enjoy it 5 nights a week. Have a great night. Bye.
0: Well, thank you so much for calling from that beautiful Northwest. I appreciate you.
2: 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But ain't got much memory of the scenes, come to think I missed them all. And damn, babe,

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0: Merle Dibbles and Dumb Criminals on After Midnight.
1: I'm Earl Dibbles Jr. I'm a country boy. I'm an honest boy, too, and crime don't pay. I got a story to prove it. A police officer in Mississippi has been caught shoplifting from a Dick's Sporting Goods store while on duty and wearing his official uniform. She was nabbed after helping herself to a pair of $140 shoes from that old store and then giving a lift to jail in her own police cruiser before being booked into the adult detention center. She's been charged with a misdemeanor for selling goods worth less than $1,000 and been placed on administrative leave. Dumb.
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7: Saturday morning, early risers, what's up? This is After Midnight. I'm your host, Granger Smith. Thank you for making this America's favorite radio program. I've got some good news. Besides the fact that it's Saturday, hang tight, I want to read you that. Plus, there is some Nashville news. Have you heard about it yet? Well, Ann Hudson is coming in here quickly to inform you. Hang tight for all of this. Don't touch that dial. Hi.

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96.3 K-Hey Country, El Paso's station for new country. Yes, the weekend is here. How about we get it rolling with some good news? What do you say? Stay tuned for two songs, and I'll share it with you.

El Paso station for New Country, 96.3 K Hay Country. Have you checked out our After Midnight Instagram lately? It looks completely different than it did just a couple weeks ago. Do you like keeping up with some of your favorite artists? We make it easy for you now. 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It'll take you right to it. 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
1: Good morning, Granger. I'm up this morning headed to work. Have a great day. Keep up the good work.
0: Appreciate you. Be safe going into work this morning.
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0: 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Van Hudson coming in with the latest Nashville updates. And what do you have for us today?
1: Oh man, Granger, I never like sad breakup news, but unfortunately there is some. I'll tell you coming up in your Nashville news next.

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1: 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We're a late night family. And Granger Smith is the voice that keeps the night going strong. 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

96.3 K Hey Country. Hey, thank y'all so much for sharing Saturday here with me on After Midnight. Before you take off and get this weekend started, let me remind you, God is great and he's worthy of our praise. I'm Granger Smith coming to y'all from the Yee Yee Farm in Central Texas. 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
7: 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Welcome. I'm Granger Smith, your host. I've got some things that went down on this day in history I want to talk about that I've written down, plus some Nashville news, the latest stories about your favorite stars out there in Nashville with Ann Hudson. All of this here as we get our Saturday rolling. We are After Midnight.

El Paso's station for new country, 96.3 K-Hay Country. Okay, arguably the MLB's most famous player made his debut on this day. You know who that might be? Hang on, I'll remind you coming up in history, plus some other things in two songs. I got

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I appreciate you listening here late on a Friday, early on a Saturday. Where do you have After Midnight turned up tonight? My number's 866-607-8383. Hit me up tonight. 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
1: Granger, listening to you here from Louisville, Kentucky, about to head out of town with my college buddies on our 25th annual golf trip. Having an 8-hour trip up to Michigan. Just wanted to let you know we got you on. Keep up the great work, buddy.
0: You guys have a great time, man. Thank you for listening to After Midnight. Just look at

0: 96.3 K Hay Country, El Paso's station for new country. Ann Hudson is coming up next with all the latest from Nashville. 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
1: Dan Granger, I hope Clint Black's okay to cancel a show. I'll explain. Coming up in your Nashville news next.

0: Nashville's Music Row. It's Ann Hudson.
1: Gosh, thinking about Clint Black after he abruptly canceled a show that was scheduled in Pearl River Resort Casino in Pearl River, Mississippi. According to reports, he checked himself into the hospital after developing an infection in his tonsils. He is receiving treatment and is expected to make a full recovery. Well, this is kind of cool. Eric Church released a limited edition whiskey for America's 250th birthday. It's called Legacy Batch 003, The Declaration. And it's a modern reimagining of the spirits distilled by George Washington. It blends three whiskeys that were sourced directly from George Washington's distillery at Mount Vernon.
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Okay, y'all, this show of Saturdays After Midnight is officially over, but I want to remind you, there's another show just kicking off right now on Yee Yee Radio. I'm continuing all of these conversations over there. 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

0: Josh Ross, single again. He is in studio right now.
1: Did you do the hustle thing where you went and knocked on doors and publishing companies and record label? What is that like?
2: I always remember JD Gruber. We tell the story to this day that I knocked on the door. I was supposed to have a meeting with him one morning. He's going to kill me for saying this, but like I showed up and he wasn't there. And
1: what does he do?
2: He was in like, he's in the publishing artist. He used to do John Langston or still does manage him. A few new artists too. But it was just somebody who's well connected in town. And like, as soon as I found out that about somebody, I was like, all right, I got to go hang out with that guy. And I asked for a meeting and said it was at like 9:30 and I showed up and they're like, he's not here. And I texted him and they're like, do you know what time he's going to be here? And I went and like sat in his office and waited.
1: How long did you wait?
2: It was probably a good hour.
1: They text him and say, hey, a meeting that you scheduled is here waiting?
2: I don't know what they did, but I do remember him being like, it's pretty cool that you did that. Like, it shows that you want that. And I think he had like a legit reason not to be there. And honestly, I wouldn't have probably met with me if I'm being so honest. Like, I was new. I didn't really have a ton going on. I was just looking for advice. Everybody's busy. But he took the time.
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4: Hootie and the Blowfish performed at Windy City Smokeout in Chicago on Thursday. That's super cool. Was a big Hootie fan. Darius Rucker had this song back in 2013 that went number one. We'll do a throwback. Here is Wagon Wheel on the Country Top 30. And

0: Dan and Shay, Say So at number 24 here on the countdown.
1: We got another request now from Rick listening in Oregon. He wants to hear Jelly Roll, I Am Not Okay. Here's a country top 30 request. 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
10: Hey, everybody. So Riley Green will be on our cruise next March. We have this entire Bobby Bones show, country music cruise that's happening. I hope you can come. Riley Green performs. Lauren Elena. Randy Houser performs. Eddie and I do comedy. And so come on out. The cruise is called the Top Shelf Country Cruise. We would love for you to come. And if you're just a Riley Green fan, that's all you need. At number 21, it is Riley Green. Here is Think As You Drunk here on the Country Top 30.

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1: We got another request now coming in from Greg in Iowa. 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

Stella Lefty at number 13 with Boston here on the Country Top 30. 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
4: Luke Combs just played in Paris, France. That was on Tuesday. He's in the Netherlands this weekend. That's pretty cool. Here he is at number 8. It's Luke Combs, Be By You, on the Country Top 30.
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0: Okay, now you got two number ones. Where do you play those songs in your set list? At the very end?
1: Right now I'm playing Hate How You Look as first song, Single Again last.
0: Oh, you start with a hit?
1: Yeah.
0: I was talking to Vanessa Carlton. Do you know who that is?
1: I don't know if I do.
0: I would fall into the... Mm-hmm. Yeah, yeah. You know, 1,000 miles.
1: Mm-hmm.
0: Like,
1: yeah.
0: So that's a monster song. She plays it very first.
1: Wow. She played at the end again?
0: No. That's what I said. You played again? She goes, no.
1: There's some artists that like play the same song 3 times in their set.
0: I would do that. If I only had a hit...
1: I remember going on tour with Bailey like early on, and he like started with Rock and Hard Place, and it wasn't even that. What was it? Was it Fall in Love? What was his first one? I played a show with him like Peoria, and I was like, is this his third time playing that song?
0: I don't
1: think double encore.
0: And that's what the fans want.
1: Yeah, they came
0: like
1: for the
0: song. Coming out because probably they were exposed to you by a song, and then they fell in love with you with other music.
1: He for sure played twice in a row at the end of the show.
0: I have no problem with that at all whatsoever.
1: I probably won't play either of those twice, but I just got to, I guess, get a couple more.
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0: Josh Ross in studio, and his latest number one song is coming up, and we'll get the backstory to that song, Hate How You Look.
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96.3 K-Hey Country. I'm Dusty. No matter where you are in El Paso, I'm telling you, the best country always playing right here. So thank you so much for listening with 96.3 K-Hey Country, El Paso's number one for new country. Got a girl from the

0: 96.3 KHEY Country. So it's been just over a week since Taylor and Travis got married. Still haven't seen a ton of pictures on it. And that's fine. You know, if none really get shared, hey, it is what it is. But some of the numbers, oh my gosh, they're staggering. So there's a wedding website claiming that they kind of got some of the numbers. They don't have them factual, but I mean, they crunched the numbers. They know what things cost. And if you've got over 1,000 guests, this is what they're saying. Renting Madison Square Garden alone, $5 to $10 million, because they actually had to rent it out for a couple of days. They say the decor, at least $5 million. Catering and logistics, $2.5 to $3 million. And they also claim, or actually Jason claimed, he had well over 15 beers that night. So they're saying about $30 million for that wedding. Man, that's a lot of money.
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0: 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And Monday, the Great American Fill-Up kicks off. Chance to win $1,000, along with filling up the gas tank. 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

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Monday morning at 6 a.m. I got a message from a 12-year-old listener who's struggling with something. I'm going to help. 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
1: 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Boston is a song I wrote when I was waiting on a guy who was picking me up. I couldn't stop thinking about him, and this is what I was feeling while I was waiting for him. Here's my song, Boston.

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Two songs out, I've got your daily dose of randomness. Morgan Wallen first, don't we?

0: 96.3 KHEY Country, El Paso's number one for new country. Starting back on Monday, you got a chance of winning cash nine times every weekday with the $1,000 Great American Philip. This could be you.
1: Oh, I'm so happy. I've been waiting and waiting.
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Monday morning at 6 a.m. I got a message from a 12-year-old listener who's struggling with something. I'm going to help. 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

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I'm telling you, the best country always playing right here. So thank you so much for listening to 96.3 KHA Country, El Paso's number one for new country.

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0: 96.3 KHA Country. And I saw this story last week. This is just crazy and awesome. All the things. A U.S. rower completed a record-breaking solo journey on a 21-foot rowboat. Went from California to Hawaii, more than 2,400 miles alone across the Pacific Ocean. Did it in just under 44 days. That is insane. Also, she documented daily life at sea, navigating challenging conditions, shared everything on social media. I looked at a picture of this this rowboat. It had, it's open. It's not like she had a place to like crawl in. Maybe she could put up a tent or something. Had solar panels. Just absolutely wild and very cool. I'm just thinking to myself, I don't even think I could last 2 days in the ocean like that, you know?
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1: Coming up here in a few days, Luke Bryan's getting ready to celebrate his 50th birthday. Apparently, he sent out birthday invitations, and he sent Blake Shelton one, but it didn't have a location or a date or anything trolling him. I love it. Love you, miss you, mean it.

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And if I had millions of dollars, something I would buy. This is so awesome. My wife would be like, you're so weird. I don't know if we could put this in our house or not either. That's next. Jason Aldean right now. Don't tell on me.

96.3 KHA Country. You know, today is National Blueberry Muffin Day. I'm a sucker for a good blueberry muffin. 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They like chocolate chip muffins. Blueberry or banana. Let's go.

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Bobby Bones here. Monday morning at 6 a.m. I got a message from a 12-year-old listener who's struggling with something. I'm going to help. 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
1: So recently I saw a post, and I'm just sitting here looking at this like, really? 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

0: 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And Monday starts the Great American Fill-Up. 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What's Karen going to spend her money on?
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1: And if you do dumb things, you're going to get caught. A couple of teenagers got caught. What they were doing and who snitched on them. I actually found it rather funny, too. Yeah, that next. Luke Combs right now. I can hear

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We got the countdown on. Kenny Chesney taking over Vegas with our iHeartRadio Music Festival. You going to be there? 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

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I'm Dusty. No matter where you are in El Paso, I'm telling you, the best country, always playing right here. 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

0: 96.3 KHEY Country, El Paso's number one for new country. You can always give us a buzz. You can always tap that red talkback mic. So many ways to get in touch with us. Actually, Kelly, you got a question. What's going on?
1: How you guys went, or how you guys win that, like, $1,000?
0: $1,000. The Great American Philip, chance at $1,000 nine times every weekday. It starts Monday, so listen up for the nationwide keyword, first one at 9 a.m. You're going to enter that on the website. You got a chance of winning the cash. That simple. Starts Monday. Be ready.
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El Paso's number one for new country, 96.3 KHEY Country. And I'm Dusty. Thank you so much for listening. Have a wonderful Saturday. And as always, love, peace, and chicken grease. Never sweat the small stuff. Dan and Shay right now. Tequila.

0: 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It's Mojo, and have you heard about the $1,000 Great American Fill-Up? It's your chance to win a grand just for listening to this station. Think what you can do with the cash this summer?
1: Definitely. Treat myself to a really delicious dinner, maybe a Manny and Petty. Why not?
0: Hey, you got to treat yourself with the cash. Don't just pay bills with it. I'll tell you how to win your share of the money in the next 6 minutes right here.
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1: Hey guys, it's iHeart Country on The Verge artist Stella Lefty. Is a dream come true to have my song on the radio? It's still crazy to say. Here's my song, Boston. On a

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1: 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Bobby Bones here. 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

96.3 K-Hey Country. Hey, it's Mojo. Kane Brown is doing another collaboration with Lauren Elena. She was teasing that on her social media this week. They were childhood friends and now both country stars. You love that. Kane Brown's new one's called Woman. It's 9 o'clock.

miles on it. 96.3 KHEY Country, El Paso station for new country. My name is Mojo. I want to know what summer errand you have to do that ought to require hazard pay when it gets hot outside. You can open up your iHeartRadio app to this station, tap the red mic button, and let me know. We'll share some of yours here coming up.

0: 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Summertime is here. 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

0: 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My name is Mojo. 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Send us a talk back and say what you want us to play. I do have some requests. Luke Combs' latest, Be By You, that's on the way. And one from the Chief, too, on the way now.
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Hey, you get to hang tonight with Hardy. He's going to be our guest for Country House Party after 7 o'clock tonight. We'll talk to him about that all-star collaboration, MacArthur. This guy's on that song.

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0: say so. 96.3 K-Hey Country, El Paso station for New Country. Thank you so much for having us on. My name is Mojo. We want to reward you with an extra $1,000 to put in your pocket this summer.
1: Well, my daughter's getting married, so I'm like, I really could use this money. Right.
0: Yeah, weddings aren't cheap. 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

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In a world where everything costs more, one thing is free today. And I'm talking Slurpees. Yes, it's free Slurpee Day. They do this every year on 7-11, July 11th, you know. So I'm Mojo. I do the mix and match thing. Maybe you go that route. Here's Luke Bryan's latest.

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0: 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Mojo here, and I am so excited for this year's lineup of our iHeart Radio Music Festival presented by Capital One. Kenny Chesney is going to be a part of it this year. So is Lainey Wilson. They're sharing the stage over two nights, September 18th and 19th in Las Vegas, along with like Snoop Dogg, the Goo Goo Dolls, Weezer, and so many other stars from all the different genres of music. 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
1: 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Drive it. It can take it. The 2026 Nissan Rogue. Built for all the noisy, crazy, happy chaos you can throw at it. Nissan Rogue, number one in new vehicle quality among compact SUVs. 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

96.3 KHEY Country, El Paso station for New Country. My name is Mojo, and today is All American Pet Photo Day. It's a good day to show off your pets. I actually have a rescue cat named Zeus. Definitely going to post mine on social media. If you do the same today, tag us. We want to see the pet photos. Can't get enough of your fur babies. Here's

0: 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My name is Mojo, and are you ready to win $1,000? You get your cash and your country right here.
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0: 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Why is he

0: 96.3 KH Country, El Paso station for New Country. My name is Mojo, and tonight we are going to get the story behind this song, how a text conversation with Tim McGraw turned into a four-star collab. Hardy, Eric Church, Morgan Wallen, and Tim McGraw. Hardy's on tonight after 7. Here's MacArthur.
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96.3 K-Hey Country. Bobby Bones here. Monday morning at 6 a.m. I got a message from a 12-year-old listener who's struggling with something. I'm going to help. Monday morning on the Bobby

106.3 KH Country. Summer freedom starts with a full free tank of gas. And another. And how about another? Nine chances every weekday to win $1,000 with the Great American Fill-Up.

0: 96.3 K-Hey Country, El Paso station for New Country. My name is Mojo. I'm always trying to shed a few pounds, and I just read that a key to losing some weight is getting more sleep. Seriously, there's a lot of studies that have linked this together. Missing even a small amount of sleep can lead to weight gain. In this new study, people who slept about 80 minutes less each night for 6 weeks gained an average of a pound. And that may not sound like much, but they also move less, spend an average of about 17 extra minutes being inactive and sitting. So if you think missing a little sleep is no big deal, this news might be an incentive to put our phones down, stop doom scrolling, and get a little extra sleep tonight. Yeah.
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0: 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My name's Mojo. Do you have a favorite summer food? I know it's free Slurpee day, so Slurpee's high on my list during the summer. What about you?
1: Oh my gosh, my favorite summer food is corn.
0: Okay, didn't see that one coming. Yeah.